0: 6, 220. 220, go ahead. Would you be able to respond to my location? She's requesting a supervisor.
1: Yes, I'm for it.
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1: Yes, ma'am. 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

0: with you?
1: You're on that Nick, date of birth, and our message, and for the former, can you connect with the protective order?
0: What?
1: It's Reginald, that's attached to our message, or that's sent our message.
0: Okay.

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1: I saw fireworks from the sky.
0: I copy.
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0: Yeah.
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0: Yeah, the neighbor at 1493 wants to speak to you. She is uninvolved. Okay. She's going to be completely uninvolved.
1: Copy. Let them know I'll give them a 21. This guy is not going to like him.
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0: 23, respond to 15th View Street, West Ocean View Avenue, for two vehicles, both white sedans, in a verbal dispute with each other, unknown description of either subject, and no mention of weapons, at 2021.
1: Did you copy, Governor Chesney?

to any supervisor nuclear. 40. Yes, sir. 243 was the area of this gunshot disturbance at 3000 block of Valentine. They stated it was fireworks. Can I clear them?

UBO attempt 4832 Robin Hood Road.

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1: You have everybody responding to 7550 Granby Street, ABC store for a larceny. Male left with three large bottles of liquor. It's a black male. It's going to have on a Pokemon hat, black zip-up jacket, black leather pants, orange bands, and yellow socks. He left on foot, unknown direction.
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0: 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Respond to 725 West Ocean View Avenue for a motor vehicle accident with no injuries. It's going to be between a black Mercedes and a white Honda Civic. They're going to have their hazard lights on waiting for you.
1: Copy.

0: Yeah, clear.
1: Air's clear.
0: Peter, can you stand by for audio?
1: Go ahead.
0: Officer 40883, vehicle 6402. I'll be on the service at the dark side from now until midnight.

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1: 24.
0: Could I have you respond out to a motor vehicle accident, no injuries, at East Little Creek and Chesapeake Boulevard? It's going to be between a gray Nissan Altima and white BMW.

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0: 326, you responded to a domestic disturbance at 608 Manners Way, apartment I, like Igloo. It's going to be for a male who is refusing to leave, but he has now gotten his vehicle and left. It's going to be an Ernest Miller, black male, skinny, long dreadlocks. Caller did ask to cancel. It was advised we cannot.
1: Two six copy.
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0: 24.
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0: 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I'm not seeing any of those vehicles out here.
1: To copy.

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1: 204, thank you.
0: Have you respond to a commercial burglar alarm at 1559 East Little Creek, the Sunrise Auto and Cycle Sales. It's going to be for a Zone 8 rear service motion. Nothing further at this time.

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1: 26.
0: Can I have you respond to a burglary in progress at 222 Beechwood Avenue? Complainant is advising that a female broke into his home, vandalized it. Caller does have a history of 119 calls. He continues to report multiple times the same thing. No mention of any weapons.

0: 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Good. Can I have a response to transport at POC? Booking, sorry. POC going to booking.
1: Copy now.

0: 23.
1: Further.
0: I have a response to a motor vehicle accident with injuries at Somm Avenue and Cromwell Drive. It's going to be a red Nissan Rogue and a gray Hyundai. The cars are blocking traffic, and the complainant in the Hyundai is complaining of chest pain. Medics are en route.
2: Order copy.

0: see you, Charlie.
1: Yes, ma'am. What was the last three of the cash?
0: 7 hours.

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1: you as well.

0: Area to 44.
1: 44, go ahead.
0: Just be advised, we have another transport. They can ride together.
1: You copy. You can go to Jupiter.

0: for?
1: Yes, ma'am. 10-9 at POC. I guess there was a mix-up, and transport units took the individual from cell 3, so we're going to go ahead and take the individuals from cells 1 and 6. If there's a call pending for a transport message in the first, go ahead and clear that to us.
0: Okay.

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1: 34.
0: Can I respond to a noise disturbance at 3588 North Military Highway, Suite A? It's going to be the neighborhood cleaners. Callers advising the business next door is playing loud music. They've been asked to turn it down previously. They said no, and the caller felt threatened.
1: Copy, thank you.
0: No mention of any weapons or injuries.

0: that Mona Lisa's pizza bar place.
1: I'm Sean, the business name Neighborhood Cleaners. It was coming from Suite A, and they gave the owner's name.
2: Okay, thank you.

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1: 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Should come back to a Mark Thurman.

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1: Violent Psych, 7-4 Rosefield Drive. It's going to be a black and green long tanks. Date of birth is 4/10/1990. 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And he's crying inside of a Nissan Rogue. There's no weapons, or unknown if he has any weapons.
0: 23, copy.
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1: 4-3, copy. 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
0: Disturbance, 342 Glendale Avenue. 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
1: Yeah.

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1: Actually, hold on, let me check.

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Re-emphasize our parent and put us on the other message.

30 to any supervisor in the clear. 230. Just be advised, sending 224, suspicious 400 Glendale. It was called in by a third-party reporter who refused any information, stated there is a deceased infant at this location. We're down the street. We'll just go check it out.

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Clear me up, report complete, can have a 298 at Azalea, or, correction, East Little Creek and Mona.

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0: 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I believe occupied times 2.
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2: Okay.
1: Three, four, we'll take your animal.
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0: for?
1: Can you run a card for me?
0: Go ahead.
1: Uniform Romeo X-ray 5771. Before, could you also see if control has notes physical?
0: I don't know.

0: report. Tag is showing -170 on a 2004 Dodge. It's going to be a registered owner to Sonia Maribel Leonore out of Pimlico Circle in our city.
1: Copy, thank you.

0: 034, Animal Control did not add notes to that call. They just clear assignment, not complete.
1: Thank you.

0: 19 Ocean.
1: Yes, ma'am. What's the last number, Kat?
0: 436.
1: Cap, thank you, ma'am. Show me the sun, please, every night.
0: Copy.
2: First for me.
0: 24, go ahead.
2: First one is Kevin Castro. Let me know when you're ready for a second.
0: Go ahead.
2: Second one is Juan Carlos De La Rosa Garcia, date of birth 3/27/2007.
0: I copy. Do you have a T number or anything for Carlos?
2: I do not.

234 responded to a disorderly at 7003 Swiss Point Road, Unit D, Delta. It's going to be in reference to someone banging on a complainant's door, stating they're living there illegally. The suspect is going to be a black female, about 5'4". She has orange curly hair and is wearing a green dress. When asked to leave, she also threatened to punch the complainant. No mention of any weapons or injuries at this time.

0: 26. 226.
1: Here, that message from Brenda out of the last, been out here for the last 23 minutes. There's no one out here.
0: Can you repeat?
1: We've been out here for the last 20 minutes. There's no one out here.
0: Okay.
1: Right.
0: Okay, thank you.
1: You say keep all this off. Have a good night.
0: You as well.

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0: Did not get any return for either subject on links or the web.

0: clear that other disturbance that's going down on me. Okay.
1: Is the air clear?
2: Air clear.
1: Warrant control to the blue sector warrant car.

0: Warren Control to the Blue Sector Warren Car.
1: 3-2, go ahead.
0: Yes, sir. Do you have a protection order in your pouch for an Anjanette Callahan?
1: Stand by. We have a patient here. No, it's late. It's dropped off the office. Right back to see if they dropped it off ready.
0: Yeah, there was an officer. It looked like S. McHale signed out for today. So if it's not on your pouch, it'll be up front in your precinct. I need that brought back to me ASAP.
1: Copy that. We'll reach out to me. It's like 10 minutes. Reach out as a man.
0: Copy that.
2: Thanks. We have a blue binder. What was the name again?

0: 6.
1: Make your check on that one.

236 sponsor check at 7431 Tatwater Drive to 7-Eleven. Caller states the male appears to be sleeping with his legs out in the street. It's going to be a black male wearing all green, army-colored clothing, approximately 30 years old. It's going to be near the intersection, near the business. No mention of any weapons.

0: on the weapon call, please.
1: 26 copy.
2: 23 same traffic.

0: to all units responding to a weapon call at 357 West Oceanview Avenue. It's going to be a reference to a female pulling a gun on another male. It's going to be a white or Hispanic female, last seen wearing a black hoodie and shorts.
1: Copy 287, I'll head that way.
0: Copy 287.

0: 舒服。
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0: 236 Bonneville Check at 8107 Chesapeake Boulevard. Number 4, a patient that left, Tara Lee, with 2 IVs in his arm. Hospital did make contact with him. He said that he had to leave and apologize. Could be for Kenneth Williams, a white male. He's short, and he was last seen wearing a green t-shirt and blue jeans. No mention of any weapons or injuries.
1: Toby, I'm out.
0: Would you like a signal too?

0: 223. Sponsor suspicious at West Glen Road and V Place. It's going to be a reference to a caller advising that someone put jack spikes in the road. Not anything further.
1: Houston, Calvin.

0: 1046.
1: Go ahead.
0: Responding to a burg in progress, he's going to be in reference to a female advising her brother is threatening to burn her and her house down, and also is threatening to kill her cat. It's going to be, the suspect is going to be a Timothy Paul Miranda. He's a white male in his 20s, slim build. He's going to be wearing red shorts with no shirt. No mention of any weapons or injuries at this time, just a threat.
1: Can
0: you signal 2 with 246 at 3736 Amherst Street for a burg in progress?
1: Signal 4.
2: At 26, something like a training.
0: I got me 26.
3: Three four, please provide a tape. Let's go to the burg, please.
0: I got 34.

0: respond to the break in progress at 3736 Amherst Street. Be advised, the male does have access to hammers in the shed that he could use, and he is on some kind of substance or drugs.
1: Four six, I copy.

0: responding to the break in progress at 3736 Amherst Street. Be advised, the complainant is now advising she does have a gun and will shoot the male if he attempts to come into the house. Space, she has the right to defend herself.
1: Copy that.
2: Report to all units responding to the burg in progress. This man is 119 and has male aggression, especially towards cops.

0: 27.
1: Negative. Traffic stopped at Strand and Alexander Street.
0: I got me. Do you need signal 2?
1: Negative. I'm signal 4.
0: I got me.
2: What's the address for that bird in progress?
0: Amherst Street.
2: Can you spell the street for me, please?
0: Alpha Mike Hotel Echo Romeo Sierra Tango.

0: Street. Can you copy the login, please?
1: Say the floor.
0: It's going to be employee 23287, vehicle 6326, known as 432, and I do not have a laptop. And put me on that burger prior if I'm that person.

3657.

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1: Before I copy.
2: If you could advise her to secure that weapon, that'd be fantastic.

0: 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Sounds.
1: Thank you. 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Thanks.
2: Subject sitting on the shed roof. 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
1: Yeah, we're here with that. We're going to start a second. Hold there.
2: Call unit, switch over to second alt for that break in progress. 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

0: the response of violence, like, 915 Lena Street. It's kind of reference to a female having an episode. I read Anna Barnhill. She's a white female. She's outside naked. Person complaining, she's actually now put clothes on. She's going to be wearing a black t-shirt, pink shorts, white Jordan book bag. She is walking on foot with no shoes. And she took a left on Newell.
1: Is it recovered?

0: unit that can clear for an accident with injuries. It's going to be an auto versus motorcycle.
1: Moving forward, back to service.

224, responding to motor vehicle injuries at East Admiral Tossing Boulevard and East Little Creek Road. It's going to actually be a hit and run. The motorcyclist is injured. Suspect vehicle is going to be a white sports car. Came off the interstate. Was last seen making a left onto East Little Creek and merging back onto the interstate. Per RTCC, there's no cameras at the location.

0: 432.
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0: 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This individual's on top of the roof, and if he falls, possible injury. So have medic stage, please.
1: I copy.

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0: It's making you aware. Second precinct units are on scene at 3736 Amherst Street. A complainant call stating that her brother, who lives in the garage on the property, was trying to break into her home. The brother is now on the roof of the shed, and we have, again, officers on scene, medics on standby. Again, for the male, currently is on the roof, and he's possibly on 174 as well. Copy.
1: Copy, thank you.

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1: Four four.
0: Yes, ma'am, you can go ahead and search your next.
1: Four four, can you repeat that?
0: Yes, ma'am, you can just go ahead and send the next.
1: I copy.

0: 244, responding to assist police at 6521 Diesel Court.
1: Yeah.
0: 988 is requesting immediate assistance on scene. Premier Vatna, an autistic teenager, Ariana Williams. We only know the property is property destruction. No mention of any weapons or anything further.

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1: Last unit?
0: 4-3, can you put us on the Amherst?
1: I copy.

0: 4 is clear.
1: 1242 in the Ottawa Lake. Your beep.
0: The Ottawa Lake.
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1: Call 25, you should be seeing each other.
0: Have a good night.

0: 414.
1: Yes, ma'am. If you could go ahead and change this to a violent psych. Our individual over here is expressing wishes of homicide. So go ahead and show us one in custody. We'll be en route momentarily. And go ahead and start our ECO time.
0: 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Yeah. 1425 Longdale Drive. 3 shots heard, no further, 2331.

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0: 3703, you're responding to 7488 Cuyahoga Street. It's going to be a reference to people disputing at the location. The plaintiff was not forthcoming with information, but did advise that this is the same female from the previous incident.
1: Copy.

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1: Go for it.

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0: 361 in custody, transporting to Norfolk General.
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0: responding to 1425 Longdale Drive in reference to gunshots heard at the apartments across the street from this location. The police station heard one shot, a pause, and then two more. Nothing further. 2343.
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0: Yes, ma'am, we can take you this business on East Little Creek.
1: Copy.

0: 23 responding to a disturbance at 1728 East Little Creek Road, the Romantic Kingdom. It's going to be a pistol male walking to the store, taking his private parts out, and then leaving. For the caller, he is known for causing issues at the location. His name is going to be Monty Smith. He's a black male, last seen wearing a tank top shirt, black shorts, and black and white basketball shoes. Unknown direction of travel when he left the store. No mention of any weapons. 2345.
1: 6345.

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1: 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Nobody heard anything. 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
1: You want to send me Wyoming?
0: Copy.

0: responding to is this police at 1530 Wyoming Avenue. It's going to be an attempt to locate on a Nakia Clark, her VSIM and links. She's going to be a black female, brown eyes, black hair, 46 years old. Your county is requesting you contact them, and if you make contact with the mother, her son is in their jurisdiction and is a suicidal caller.
1: Copy.

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0: Kyria, call the office.
1: Yeah, Zeno 4, I'm trying. 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I try my work phone.
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1: 23:28 was the ECO start time.
0: I'll be taking...

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I've lost eyes on them for now. Citizen pointed out saying they went towards Sewell's Point Road. Copy. Well, I noticed they went north-south on Sewell's looking fuzzy area. They cut their lights off when they went the wrong way on Green Street.

0: trying to catch you for that 170 vehicle. Tango Charlie Delta 7569. It is northbound on Chesapeake, about to turn to the BP gas station.
1: 287, I copy.
0: So where I'm behind it, it is going the wrong way down Green Street.
1: You're on Green and Chesapeake, right?
0: Yeah, 3-4, go on, hold the air on.
1: There's 98.
0: Going to be a high in Green.

0: going to head northbound on Seward.
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0: Tango Charlie Delta 7569, confirmed 170 out of the center CIC. Never pushing until it's trying to catch up.

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0: 7 to 4, 6. 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If they didn't dump it, they're probably going to hit through 5 points again.
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0: prohibiting or DTC monitoring?
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0: Hey, sir, can you switch off?

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I'm going to be going to relieve him from the hospital.

0: was this disturbance on Thole Street. Actually, he's now relocated to 7480 Tidewater Drive with the Hardys.
1: Copy.

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1: Excuse me, Sergeant.

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0: You get any clothing description on any of them?
1: When I passed, all I could see was they were all wearing dark clothing.

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1: Do you have a PPO on the binder? I believe it's going to be for a Matthew White, possibly.

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1: Yes, sir, if you're in the clear, can you check your pouch for a possible ECO that you guys might still have? It's going to be expired.
0: Captain, what's the name?
1: Charles

0: sir, we just checked. We don't have that.
1: Sir, you can send me that to service AGVAL. I'll advise you.

radio unit 22. Good. Since you're still on the green, I'm going to start you towards this call. Suspicious 3407 Tate Terrace. It's called in by a third-party reporter, called in on a disconnected line, stated there's a couple of people sitting at the house with firearms making threats to people. Caller was advised via video.

don't do with

call for a violent domestic, 439 West Ocean View Avenue, from Diaz and Delta. Regarding a complaint in her partner, states that she has a broken hip. Unknown if it's related to this incident. He's pushing her around. Unknown weapons. More to follow. Midnight 54.

0: 4-3.
1: Can I swap you out with 22 so you can go to that receptacle?

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0: 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Can I?
1: Copy.
0: This is the spaceship's prayers off. Unable to locate.

0: supervisor in the clear.
1: 230.
0: Yes, sir, whenever you get the chance, you can take a look over at 5469 Silver Road. Dejan has already attempted this ECO. It was put in today at 1454 hours, so it's possibly expired already.

0: 4-3.
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0: Starting on a disturbance, noise disturbance, 6500 Diesel Court, running somebody that's possibly arguing or talking loudly. They refused all info.
1: Call
0: came in at like 2329.
2: 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That's going to be in.
0: Alright.
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Virginia ID is run. It'd be Alpha 6056-3257. 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
1: I copy. Thank you so much, sir.
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Sparrow broadcast from Allen to Matt. Stick at 6425 Tappan Hook Drive 7425 Tappan Hancock Drive. It's a reference to female staying, their male significant other is being violent at the location, beating her in, lying on her, barricading her in the house, and pushing her.

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0: Benny in the general broadcast for Violent Domestics, 6425 Tappahannock Drive, 6425 Tappahannock Drive. Reference to male-female disputing at the location, male being violent, barricading female into the house. Male is currently inside the home. Complaining male had been drinking. That's 0117.
1: Twenty-six. We'll take that.
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64, this is Violent Domestic at 64, 1025, Tappahannock Drive. Reference to a complaint stating the male is being violent, barricading around the house. Male's going to be William Gates, black male, 6 foot, 215 pounds, wearing white t-shirt and underwear. Complaint's also stating that the male restricted her breathing at 0119.

0: Jim.
1: See you, Jim.
0: Medic 13 is transporting victim to Florida General for a previous hip injuries.
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0: 23 responding for disorderly disturbance at 1615 Condor Avenue, 1615 Condor Avenue, in reference to complaint stating that their neighbor is standing on her porch, cussing, making threats, refusing to leave. Also reporting that the neighbor is threatening to destroy property. Neighbor is going to be Jamie, white female, 40s, black, purple hair, white tank top, tighter pants, at 0120.
1: 23 copy.

0: Pronto?
1: Ponte. 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

0: Isaac, social coming back, Daniela Lawson, Selm Avenue, Norfolk, date of birth, 8-10-1973, brown over brown, negative all the way around with revoked license.
1: Thank you.

0: physics on the subject you just ran. There's a history of assault on Leo.
1: It's a female.
0: Copy for Danita Lawson.

suspicious vehicle at 114 East Chester Street, 114. Plain advising that the vehicle's continuously driving by their house, shutting lights off, and then turning them back on again. I'm going to be in reference to Doc Gray, Hyundai, with Virginia Tax, Tango Sierra, November 2399, Tango Sierra, November 2399. Coming back to a gray Dodge, nothing further at 0139.

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0: Can you run a social?
1: There again, 26.
0: 223-0474-32. Should come back to a William Gates.

Swift's going back to William Gates. Tappahannock Drive, Norfolk. Denver 01-21-1964. Black over brown. Negative all the way around with revoked license.

0: 24.
1: 24.
0: Okay, suspicious person at 3584 North Military Highway, 3584 North Military Highway at Murphy's Law. Nervous complaint being at the bar, feeling as if someone's doing something shady but doesn't know exactly what. Keeps insisting something's wrong and needs an officer. Complaint's possibly intoxicated at 01%.
1: Okay.
0: Copy, and we'll work on getting you a signal too.
1: 220.
0: 220.
1: Hey, I'm going to need him taken off that message. I need him to respond to the EOA.
0: Copy.

0: 24 inch copy. Good morning, Albert.
1: Sober. We checked with everyone. That person's not at the hospital, and the officer that did pick up that ECO was a part-time CIT officer. So you can clear that to me. I'm not sure where it is, but see if I can reach out to him later.
2: Copy.
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0: she's been to our caller, extremely 122. He's downgraded this with a disturbance, no assault in place.
1: Copy 26.

0: 6.
1: That's a really disturbance. Viewer Avenue, 315 Viewer Avenue at the Big Inn. Complaint's going to be a mayor just stating that there is a male. Performing lewd sexual acts on the property. Orange shirt, brown hat, black pants, carrying a bunch of bags. Complaint does want to press charges.

4, Kimmy's suspicious situation, 3584 North Military Highway, 3584 North Military Highway, North Murphy's Law. Complaint was at the bar, feels as if someone was doing something shady, but couldn't advise on what it was. Complaint says something was wrong and she needed to speak to an officer. Complaint does sound 122 at 0156.

0: Yeah, it's for the D2.
1: +3 is 534.
0: 534, I copy. You can clear my detail and show me single 7. Have a beautiful night.
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0: 230. For radio annotation purposes, we transferred over a call to IRU with a larceny that occurred an hour ago.
1: Copy. Thank you.

Timmy for an assault, just occurred at 1525 Bayville Street. 1525 Bayville Street, Willoughby Harbor Marina. The scary reference to the subject, Anthony Cortez, 54-year-old male, white male. Unable to use his hands due to disability. White shirt, black pants, skinny, 5'7". Caller advised that the male used a bat

complaint to a male subject, kick through the complainant's boat door, then begin kicking him and making a mess on the caller's boat. The caller used a bat to threaten the subject away from the boat. And then they tried to contact the marina manager with no answer at 217.

226. Caller is going to be at D-Dock, that's D as in Delta, at the end of the marina on the boat Firefly. They also advise that the male subject that assaulted them is going to be on Charlie Dock in the middle of the marina, boat name Binion Bays.

0: 32.
1: Can we get a chance? 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

0: your call sign from Bergen Progress to a violent psychic.
1: Got it.

0: 26. Can you give me the name of the boat that was on Dock C?
1: Boat on Dock C, showing as Benyon Days. Possibly misspelled.
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0: Suspicious situation, 1080 West Ocean View Avenue. The third party complainant stated that he's seen two vehicles at this location. Also sees two subjects in and out of the property. One vehicle is parked next to the porta potty, which seems to be a dark colored SUV, and the other one is going to be parked near the beach entrance.
2: Zero, copy.
0: At 305.
3: Alright, Joe, are they at a vacant house or a construction site?
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1: Two three and 2-3X, go ahead and wrap it up with 2-6X as we go to the call.

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0: You should run a Virginia plate for me. Sierra Tango Papa 3061. You should come back to a black Ford.
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0: Tango 605-575-92. Should come back to a Jonathan.
1: Juan and Ducci.
0: Yes.
1: Copy. He's showing negative 123. No alerts. Pilot license.
0: Good to copy. Thank you.

0: warrant service, 2107 Pretty Lake Avenue, apartment 13. Complaining stated that there's a wanted subject in this apartment, Wilton Montgomery, 28-year-old black male. On inquiry, he does have a felony assault call, felony assault warrant out of our city.
1: Signal 2.6. You can preempt us. We're on that way as well.
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0: Copy.

scene is responding. Charges are ag assault, use of a firearm, and a felony, possession, transfer a firearm by a convicted felon. G30 Desert Norfolk charges.

0: 32, I copy that. Where you guys at?
1: We're heading to 3rd Van Bay Oaks, or the Bay Oaks Park, 3rd Van East, there should be.

0: 4-4
1: 4-4, I have a disorderly disturbance, 7911 Dallas Street, 7911 Dallas Street at the Wash House, in reference to a female that's refusing to leave location, has been there since 4 p.m. It's going to be a white female, approximately 50s, 5'6", average build, wearing a gray shirt, black pants, at 321.

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0: Q6 on the engine, we'll take our report back.

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0: 36. 36, got a burglar in progress. 608 Mariners Way, Apartment India. 608 Mariners Way, Apartment India. Reference to one subject, Ernest Miller, date of birth 12/25/1994, black male, 5'5", slim, unknown clothing. He's trying to break into their ex's apartment through the window at 0357. 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
1: 432, put me on. 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
0: Copy, 608 Mariners Way, Apartment India, supervisor monitoring.
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0: We need a Corrie, no, she's been released by 105.
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0: Jonas 205, employee 30502, cell is 757-375-0663. And if you haven't already, please leave a night shift second precinct.
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0: Do you want to be put back to your detail message in Norvia?
1: You can go ahead and clear me off with that assignment complete. I'm 10-8. Thank you very much.
0: Copy.

0: 8643 Albemarle Drive, 8643 Albemarle. This is an attempt to locate for Dario Marquise Taylor. After requesting the attempt for warrants, felony strangulation, felony serious injury to child, misdemeanor assault of family member, and an APL. Requesting if contact made to send a hit.
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was suspicious at Pantheon Avenue, crossing Shepherd Avenue. Hearing a reference to a gray Hyundai minivan with no license plate, color rising. They saw people get out of the vehicle with flashlights, possibly in relation to 1200 Shepherd. Been at location since 0320 at 5-6-5.

0: 因为刚才坐在有一个汽油缸。
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0: Good morning. Employee ID number 37209. I'll be working at 7530 Tower Drive, Walmart, from now to approximately 10:30 hours.
1: Copy. 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

0: 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Be on the lookout for Robin Ross and Webb. White female, 72-year-old, 5'4", 150 pounds, blue eyes, gray hair. Left her residence on Harton Lane in Chesapeake on foot at approximately 0100 hours. And may be wearing shorts and a button-up blouse. She may also have a golden doodle with her, suffers from a cognitive impairment. And disappearance poses a credible threat to our health and safety. 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
0: 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That's 607, have a good morning.
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3: Ma'am, do you have a number for Chesapeake?
2: Give me one moment. It's 382-6161. It came in from their dispatch.
3: Okay, Doctor. Thank you.
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0: 1220 gate at ID 33465. I'll be at the same location, same 67 time.
1: Alright, 1220.
0: Clear, clear.
1: Yes, clear.
0: Good morning, Reed. Can you copy 11?
1: Copy that.
0: First employee is 22857. Second employee is 38343. 233 days. Vehicle 6413. Can you show us a route to CHKD to relieve night shift?
1: Copy 233, have a good morning.

6. Got a motor vehicle accident with injuries. Hampton Boulevard just outside of Gate 1 and Knob. Current 10 minutes ago. It's going to be involving a black pickup truck. Caller advising a scooter hit her vehicle. And then the caller got up and continued to work. Vehicle fled the scene. Nothing further at 6:15.

Channel 12, Accent with Injuries. It's going to be right outside of D1 of NOB. Got a 47-year-old female. Got a female black pickup truck. Caller was on a scooter. When the caller got up and continued to work, so the vehicle fled the scene. Happened on East Wall Creek. Nothing further.

0: 26, Danny, she's your brother.
1: 40, go ahead.
0: He's got put on an NV with injuries. However, according to the caller, this happened 10 minutes ago. He's in his health for the oncoming day shift.

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0: 2-3-4 days. I'll be signing off shortly. We're signing on shortly now. We'll be heading down to relieve whatever unit is at the EOA.
1: Copy.

这个Can we respond to Norfolk General for this motor vehicle accident injuries that occurred at gate 1 of Knob? The victim is going to be in there.

7240, Red Sector, Red 60, and it's your signal 19 at 649. 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
0: 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Can you show us 10807? Have a good day.
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1: Yes, sir. I'm not sure if 239 has passed this down to you, but there was a citizen wanting to file a complaint. She's requesting a call from a sergeant.

0: can go as 1221, 1221. And CSB is the one on Tidewater or Central?
1: Yes, ma'am. 1221, good copy. Thank you.
0: Copy.

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1: Employee ID 35373. I'll be utilizing vehicle 6335. And can you give me a detail at 7800 Halpern Drive at St. Pius Church from now until approximately 1000? 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
0: 221222.
1: Well, 22. Copy that. Thank you.
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1: Jeff.
2: This is 686. Can you please place myself in 683 on a message at the impound lot? And please clear the forensics message ending in 173.
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4: The Vola for the missing adult from Chesapeake, she's been located.
1: I copy, thank you.
0: Six seven seven. Can you please clear the forensics message at the bay ending in 422? That vehicle has been processed.

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1: 456.
0: Morning. Can you talk for a long time, please, ma'am?
1: Go ahead.
0: Please, it'd be 405 through TLB Unit 456 and Vehicle 6956. Can I get a crossing guard detail? I can't spell him. And Melon, please.
1: I copy.

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2: Can you also put us on a training message at POC?
0: Sure.

0: 243-234. Assault in progress, 7218 Ralph Street, apartment 8. Came in as a 911 open line, male and female, physically fighting at the location. Stated the male was armed with a firearm, but did not indicate that he brandished it at her. The line went silent. Call takers trying to get further. Cameron is the name of the male subject. White book bag, blue shorts. Female caller states that he's going to hide in the cut. No further info at 728.
1: Four, copy.
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0: 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How do you show me log on?
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1: First employee ID 39000, second employee ID 39936, will be in unit 6657, and we do not have a CAD.
0: I copy.

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0: Good morning, ma'am. Can you put me on the training message to the PLC, please?
1: Certainly.

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1: Copy.

0: officer really for 33, it's currently down to CHKD.
1: Copy, sir. I have no units at this time. I'll send a 2-line as soon as one comes available.
0: Yeah, just when they become available, he has some training he has to go to.
1: Copy.
2: 35, I just cleared up. You can put me on that.
1: Copy.
0: Yeah, if nothing else, just have Koenig ride with you for the time being, and y'all can maintain that detail and let Jobes go to his trainer.

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0: 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Put me on 91 second, please.
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0: Berg in progress, 7813 Galveston Boulevard, apartment 1. For the complainant, friend who she let stay at the location, left and is now trying to break into the location, has broken a window. It's going to be a black male, 21 years of age, unknown clothing description. No further at this time, 801.

units responding to Galveston. The complaint is at the location with her children. A Berg in Progress, 7813 Galveston Boulevard, with a complaint inside with her children. Per the call taker, could hear a window being broken in the background. States that a male who she let stay at the location 2 days ago is back at the location now trying to break in. No further at 802. Galveston Boulevard, apartment 1. For the call taker, she can now hear yelling at each other in the background. Entry has been made.

0: 4-3. 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
1: Copy.
2: Four, I'll head that way as well. I don't know why I'm out of service. I think it was 2-4.
1: Copy.
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0: Yeah, take off in a car, Virginia Tech, Tango Charlie Delta, 7569.
2: Virginia 3 in pursuit. Currently eastbound, miles, 45 miles an hour. He's making a northbound turn onto Dallas Street. 25 miles an hour, he's approaching East Little Creek. Not a bang traffic signal. He is westbound on East Little Creek. Traffic conditions are moderate. Still pursuing the vehicle, eastbound on East Little Creek. Traffic conditions light. Vehicle slowing down.
1: Approaching 200 block of East Little Creek.
2: So you're westbound?
1: 104 heading westbound.
2: 35 miles an hour. Vehicle is not rolling over. Traffic condition is still light.
3: Signal 12 for a commercial robbery alarm, 1324 McNeil Avenue.
1: Can you advise state? We're heading on 64.
3: Which direction?
2: Currently 10 miles an hour. Vehicle still not stopping.
3: Update on the break in progress at Galveston. It does look like they are currently in pursuit.
2: Eastbound, 30 miles an hour. Vehicle's in the right lane.
1: Moderate,
2: 37 miles an hour. The vehicle is in the southbound Highwater Drive exit 277 Alpha. Black Honda, Virginia Tag, Tango Charlie Delta 7569er. Airbox 5x1. Vehicle is still eastbound on 64. Vehicle swerving in and out of the construction lane, still eastbound on 64, 25 miles an hour. He is getting off southbound on our South Tidewater Drive. Speed limit is 38 miles an hour. Traffic conditions none.
4: Vehicle still not obeying. Four pulling over. 35 miles an hour. Traffic conditions light.
2: Do we have him in between two vehicles? He's trying to swerve out the way.
4: Still southbound on Highwater Drive. 7000 block is coming to a stop. Making, going against traffic. Southbound lane of Highwater Drive.
5: 205 terminated. I say again, 205 terminated.
4: Copy, terminated. Pulling back and turn off lights and turns.
2: Left known direction, he is now northbound on Tidewater Drive crossing. He's actually going westbound onto 64 from Tidewater Drive northbound. Black Honda Accord, notify state.
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0: 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That stolen vehicle just hit on westbound at Shoreview and Alexander, so they're probably coming back up into the city.
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2: Yeah, copy.
3: 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Yeah, if we know who he is.
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4: Suspect for this burglary is Jabbar Hyman, about 21 years of age, black male.
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0: 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Can I help you?
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2: 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Yes, ma'am. Can you take a motor vehicle accident, no injury, 601 Myron this way? Copy. And it looks like it happened in a parking lot, but they're insistent on assistance getting insurance information. Copy and route.

460 to that unit, unless it's serious injuries, life-threatening.

0: for you.
1: Go ahead.
0: Whenever you get the chance, you put me on counseling.
1: Certainly.
2: Can you update the message for that pursuit that just went out? The suspect's going to be Javar Hyman. He has multiple felony warrants for a robbery and other violent incidents.
1: I copy.
2: That's going to be in addition to whatever he did this morning. But yeah, consider armed dangers.
1: Signal 4, thank you.
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3: 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Looks like that suspect lives off Stony Point. You can get this first person to head that way.
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0: 4-3 to K-9, can you drop down the hole?
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0: Norview is a possibility. The suspect ditched the vehicle there and was last walking towards the Dollar General over by Five Points.
1: .43, I'm in the area. I'll head over there. What was the last description of what he was wearing?
0: I'm looking at him a distance away. It looks like he was wearing all black from here. This was at 8:13. He just crossed over out of our camera view. Did you guys happen to see what he was wearing at all?
1: Yes, that matches with what he was wearing. I wasn't sure if he had dropped something.

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0: go ahead.
1: Could you do me a favor? Could you make a broadcast for that vehicle and that suspect? If we find the vehicle unoccupied, we're going to notify Fugitive Squad. So contact Sergeant Fort Erko.
0: Copy, sir. I'll go ahead and do the follow-up. Three, four to 4-3. Did he have any facial hair by chance?
2: A little chin strap and some cheek hair.
0: Alright, I got somebody that looks awfully a lot like him heading on Norview towards North Military.
2: Alright, I'm ahead of you.
0: Copy, I got eyes on him. I'm not approaching anything yet.
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0: 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I'll be at CSD 7447 Central Business Park Drive now till 12:30. Are you getting a chance? I'll take the unit number last year again.
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1: Okay, 3 copies. Thank you very much. Do we still have eyes on him on Norview?
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1: Where are you at?
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0: detectives available for 21.
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0: Yes, sir. We got a situation over on Galveston. I can give you a 21.
1: Yeah, 7011.

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1: Go ahead.
0: Okay, when you guys go down the street to Humboldt and verify if that's in fact the vehicle that's sitting there, we don't want them to circle back and take off in it again.
1: Send it forward, we're heading that way.
2: 441 to those units. If you want to stand by, I'm going to see if we can get a few just to get the eyes on it.
1: Six, eight, three to radio. Ashina. Go ahead, ma'am. I'm sorry about that. You're good. Can you clear myself and 686 from forensic message after ending in 648? Assignment complete. 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

Cessna 12 for an MVNO injury, West Admiral Talzig and Bellinger Boulevard. 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

0: Sesame Street. I'm waiting for another unit. 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
0: Yes, ma'am. Advising you, True 5 is requesting a call for process, 800 East Francis Ann, a reference to a vehicle that was struck by a bullet.

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1: 40 yards.
0: Yes, sir, just advising two pending events, a commercial burglar alarm at Clean and Bright on Azalea Garden Road, and a motor vehicle accident, no injury, West Admiral Tossick and Bellinger.

0: Five,
1: 5-6,
0: I can give
1: them
0: a call.
1: I copy, and my number will be 757-404-1912. It's in reference to Javar Hyman. They also as well have, I think, 5 or 6 felony charges against him.

0: 33.
1: The forensics message on East Prince's Inn. You can clear that, not needed. Forensics.

0: Negative 556.
1: Go ahead.
0: First State Police, they're saying that they can't give you a call. They can't have a trooper give you a call, but you can call them to the center, and they might be able to assist you.
1: I copy. What's the number?
0: 804-750-8788.
1: Thank you.
2: You're clear?
0: Yes, I am.
1: You're ready?
0: Singapore.
2: First ID 30052. Second is 30300. 119 Ocean. Station of the assessment center on Tidewater from now until 1500. Can I get the last three of the cat when I get a chance?

0: Crosby, sir. Over 26. Hey, dude, are you available to Central 2 with me on a call?
1: Absolutely.
0: 25, right?
2: 25.
0: Can you put me on this other agency at 9528 Wells Parkway?

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1: 212.
0: Yes, ma'am. Are you in a position to check the traffic lights at East Little Creek and Tidewater Drive? We've received information that they're flashing all directions. If you could check it in advance, we can notify the light man.
1: We are on Fool's Point right now, so headed that way.
0: Copy. And if you can advise so I can let the light man know.
1: Will do.

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0: Yes, sir, just advise. 3415, you reach.
1: I copy. Cruise ship terminal.
0: Back off.
1: Thank you. 714.
0: 714.
1: Sam, can I get a citizen assist? 514 Virginia Drive.
0: Back off.

0: lights. 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There's signs over here showing utility work being done, and Dominion is on Stanley Street, so that's how I can report it.
1: I appreciate it. Thank you.
0: Very welcome.
2: Fan. Yes, ma'am. Air Patrol is currently doing training right now, so if any messages come in, we won't be able to take them. Can you send me if there's any high priority messages, please?
0: I copy.

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1: 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It's going to be a Taurus. 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

0: Tony Velvet Supervisor.
1: 41.
0: Yes, sir, just advising we've received a violent psychiatric, 1890 East Little Creek Road at Squires Club. No units in the clear. Do you want me to pull from the first?
1: Yeah, let's pull from the first. If no one is in the low priority.
0: Radio 20, unit that can clear and respond to the violent psychiatric.
2: So I was advised that their patient's in violent, that they hit their vehicle. Patient has a history of autism and schizophrenia, 953.

0: 125 on second name.
1: 125, thank you for switching over. Violent Psychiatric, 1891-890 East Little Creek Road. Is Club. You have a male at the location, disorderly, well, a history of autistic, psychiatric problems. Male was being aggressive in complaints vehicle. He got out of the vehicle, was last seen walking down West Little Creek. States he's going to harm himself 3 days ago, but he is out of control today. It's going to be a white male, 6 foot, 140 pounds, black hair, black shirt, green pants. No further at 9:54.
0: 2 6 later, you can leave that first person here. I'll take that call.
1: Copy.
0: 125. Yeah.
1: Thank you, 125.

Pioneer to 226. Received an update. The mail is now by the fence near Mama's kitchen. And your complaint is in a black Chrysler 200.

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1: Call 7032.

single call for an unknown problem. Probably happening on West 23rd Street. Third party information in reference to a female on land on the tracks at the location at 10:01.

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0: single 12 motor vehicle accident injury, 647 Mariners Way, apartment F. Per the complaint, patient was hit by a vehicle. Complaint was teaching her daughter to drive and daughter hit her grandmother. No further at 10:07.
1: Motor vehicle accident with injuries, 647 Mariners Way, apartment F. Caller survives and she was teaching her daughter to drive and she hit her grandmother with the car. Patient has a leg injury at 10:08.

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1: Radio Chinese, if we can clear response with motor vehicle accident with entry 647 Mariners Way, apartment F.
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0: Report to the warrant office.
3: They're going to be on admin, not detective.
1: Her daughter to drive, and she accidentally ran over the grandmother. EMS again is en route, no further at 10:09.
3: 2-6 is fresh.
1: 2-6.
3: Yes, ma'am, I made contact with our guy. He's Signal 4. Does not meet ECO criteria. Just want to get a ride home from his caretaker. You can go ahead and downgrade this to a non-violent psych.

0: Reuben. Two six, you can clear me and I'll take that on the site.
1: Copy, sir. Thank you.
2: Three four three six, Shell 704.

August 226-1615 Condor Avenue. Been put in as a violent domestic, name of the location, the ex-boyfriend of the daughter. He's not supposed to be there due to a protection order being on file. History of violence towards the daughter. No further. It doesn't state if he's being

0: was on license for me. Customer number Tango 6263-9539. 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
1: What do you got with that? I copy that, sir.

0: negative NCIC visa, and there is a protection order on file. Ricardo Lopez, Proper de Galidad.
1: Thank you very much.

0: Gina.
1: 3-2, can you run a social for me?
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1: 228-2554-29, should come back to Ashanti Turner.

0: 32 negative NCICBs in Chante Marie Turner, Green Plain Road, out of our city. 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
1: Copy, thank you.
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2: Can you give me a 21? Drop down the hole and I'll give you my phone number.
1: All right, can you give us a minute?
2: Copy.
1: Can you run a Virginia license plate for me?
0: Sure, go ahead.
1: Tango Golf Victor 2627 should come back to a BMW Z3. And whenever you get a chance, can you also run another social for me?
0: Go ahead with the next folks.
1: It's going to be a 230-883615.

0: 2 on your tag, Tango Golf Victor 2627, negative 170 on a 2001 BMW, showing a registered owner, Williams of Mariners Way. Brake on your sock, Rosa Marie Williams, negative NCIC Beeson, 54189, black over brown.
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I'm coming towards you from Toll.

0: Radio Journey Rose, please. All right, sir.
1: Sorry, go ahead.
0: Meet in progress. Available, would you like me to pull from the first?
1: Yeah, you can. We don't have nobody.
0: Copy. Radio 20 unit that can clear, respond to the larceny in progress. I'm going to call for a larceny in progress, 7525 Tatwater Drive at Blue Lion. 47 Mill, that's putting groceries, bags, 1025.

Signal 12, Lawson E, in progress, 7525 Tidewater Drive at the Food Lion. 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
1: 125, thank you for switching over. Larceny in progress, 7525 Tidewater Drive at the Food Lion. Have a black male, approximately 35'6", 200 pounds. 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He has left the store. He's near the exit, but left the store. We have no further at this time. 1027.
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1: Yes, ma'am. That varsity in progress that you had the first coming out to, you said the suspect, suspect is no longer inside the store.
0: He was standing by the exit, stepped outside of the store. He's currently in the shopping center.
1: I copy. Someone will be keying up to clear that first precinct.
0: I copy, sir. Appreciate you.

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1: Prison 4 ID is 37416. Second one is NSO 35410. War 119 Alpha, vehicle 6825.
0: I copy.
1: Put us on a detail until 19. And also, we're going to have a cabin.
0: I copy.
2: 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Yes, ma'am. Can you put me on a message at the training academy?
0: I got that.

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1: Can you log me off so I can log on to a terminal?
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0: I'm on Wigeon Tidewater in Pemberton. The description to me fits the guy who hits the ABC stores.
1: I'm walking to Ross right now.
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1: Certainly.

0: 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Yeah, that's valid. Psychiatric 434 St. Paul's Boulevard at the HRT transfer station. A 53-year-old male patient with abdominal pain. Stated that he's suicidal. So a black male wearing a white t-shirt and green sweatpants. Medics have a message as well.
1: I copy. What was the address again?
0: 434 St. Paul's Boulevard at the HRT transfer station.
1: All right, copy. We're en route to Azalea, Little Creek.
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0: Yes, ma'am. Can you put me on a message at the child advocacy center?

0: 法门。
1: 犯法为
0: Could you give me a follow-up in Newport News? It's a great court.
1: Okay.

0: 40. So what's he wearing now?
1: Still wearing a hat. He's got glasses, black pants, black shoes. He's got a duffel bag. It's gray, and the bottom of it's black, and then a backpack on his back.

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1: What?
0: You cleared me and put me on a message with 40 and 25. And I also know my BWC is that.
1: I copy, sir. I'll notate.
2: We got any deputies working?
1: Yeah, they should be two. They should be finishing their detail now. Radio to 1220.
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3: Marsh, I'm in front of the Walmart right now, driving around. Last time I saw him, he was in the lot, walking across, heading this way. See if we can locate him there.
2: All right, I'll just hold there.

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1: 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Good going now. Checking the store. 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
0: Copy. Going to store now.

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Yes, sir. Can you provide an ETA? Medics are asking.

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0: 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It's going to be in the climbing gym. No further info, I'll get you a signal too.
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0: T-Bot afterwards. Cameras and the staff, it doesn't look like you made it into Walmart.
1: Copy. Something was

Obscure 11 a.m. Thank you.

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0: sir. Yeah, I don't know why it was put in. 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
1: Radio, what's my call?
0: Came in as a disturbance disorderly. It's reports of a teenager walking in the street with a firearm in his hand. It should have been a weapon call. I've got 244 and 243 in route. It's going to be a black male, 15 to 16 years old, black coat, black-white shorts. It's going to be 3115 Lorraine Avenue, Paramount Youth Service.

0: 40 to Morse.
1: Sir.
0: I think I got him over here at the bus stop, right in front of the Bojangles.
1: Yeah, 4, sir.
2: Rocks, walking in the street with a firearm in hand. Caller stated he was jogging like he did something at 11:05.
0: Get your alarm over there. Go ahead, we'll be back on that, Washington.

you stop me transporting one mail back to 1615 Conder Avenue, please?

0: Freeze, I'm on the Glitter Freeze. What unit was this? 237. Copy, ma'am. It's reports of the military-looking book bag in the middle of the parking lot. Proved a complaint. Drivers are going around it. Looks like someone set it there on purpose. No further 1107.
1: Copy.
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7. Okay, great. For a traffic stop, please. I'm going to be turning into the, I guess this is the 2400 block of East Little Creek Road, Virginia Tech 1879 Romeo Alpha on a gray Jeep Wrangler. Copy.

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1: Copy. I'll make contact with the call take and see if he can play back.

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1: Unit calling.
0: 981. Yes, just to advise you, you've got a disabled motorist on Bridges Boulevard at Military Highway. It's going to be a black Kia with Maryland tags. The driver's with the vehicle trying to call a tow truck. He's blocking the center lane.
1: I copy. I create a message for the first precinct.
0: Thank you.
1: You're welcome. Four. Can you drop down for me, please? Detective Hall, it's Manhattan 98.
2: I copy. I need to know if there are any calls for last night between 7 p.m. and 9 p.m. for 6095 Indian River Road that weren't sent to Animal Control.
1: Stand by.

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1: Copy,

0: rated a 415. I'm not showing any calls for that address.
1: 14, I called you. It would have been a transfer from Virginia Beach.
0: And that was 60 or 95 Indian River Road.
1: That is correct. I can give you their phone number if that would help too.
0: I think that's what was the phone number.
1: 757-841-8378.
0: Copy, stand by.

0: 621,
1: ma'am. Could you put in a call, an accident not involved at Collie and Olney Road? I believe the one of the drivers is actually on the phone with dispatch now. Two-vehicle accident, no injuries.
0: I copy. What's the vehicle description?
1: Got a gray Honda Virginia Tech uniform, golf uniform, 6615.
0: Center 4.
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0: 621. No, ma'am. Read it at 614. Correction. 414.
1: Oh, I'm sorry, Johnny.
0: The only thing I'm showing is a Vise event. On the second, for someone asking to speak with animal control about a cat that was hit by a vehicle.
1: I copy, sir. Nothing from yesterday or last night?
0: Negative, ma'am. Not with that phone number. Or that address?
1: Yes.
0: You're welcome.

0: bring you to the blue sector warm car.
1: 32.
0: Yes, sir. We just received a call from a gentleman saying that the individual that has protection orders that need to be served and Jeanette O'Callaghan is currently at 1432 Baychester Avenue, apartment Bravo 2.
1: Copy. Do you know the name of the respondent?
0: It's a Zion Jefferson calling it in.

like this, actually, to Angelic Callahan and Terrence Trammell. 237, go ahead.

0: 37. Great me again, please, for a Myers assist, 9500 Walker Shore Drive, please. Copy.
1: I'll back on detail. We'll come attempt it. It's been about an hour or so.
0: I copy.

0: Go ahead.
1: I don't have any paperwork for this Angela Callahan.
0: I copy. We'll call him a mistaken.

0: in it a 119 album.
1: Yeah,
0: I have an ECO message, 811 East City Hall Avenue, at the magistrate office. He's just kind of located in the front lobby area. She's there with family. So Reginald Harvey, he's going to see us be on top water.
2: Copy. So the individual is in the lobby of the magistrate's office room.
0: It's for the magistrate, the public safety building, the lobby of the public safety building.
2: All right, copy and roll.
0: 10-4.

0: can you log me out of that team? I'll be signing on to another, under another number.
1: Copy.
2: If you could just advise responding officers.
1: Copy.

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1: Okay, copy. Yeah, just log Officer Jobs back on in that vehicle.
0: Copy.

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1: 24.
0: 24, you can put you on the girl. Call.
1: 24, repeat. True four, repeat your last. To 233, you're locked back on with a single officer.
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1: 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Can you place me on a special event, 265 West Tazewell?
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1: Yes, ma'am. Just waiting 42 minutes for this tow.

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Cessna 12 for a motor vehicle accident with injury, 7211 Renton Street, involving a blue Hyundai and a silver Lexus. Female in a blue Hyundai is possibly having a medical emergency at 1156.

0: 26.
1: Motor vehicle accident with injury, 7211 Remsen Street. States a female in a blue Hyundai, Virginia Tag, Tango Hotel Romeo, 8120. Back into a silver Lexus. The vehicle was parked at the time. It seems EMS is in route also. The female is filling with a bag in a vehicle. Vehicle is turned off and in parked. Further call is states a female seems out of it. No further 1157.
0: Bobby. Yeah, I could that way as well. Southwater, Bill Bucks.
1: Hold your copy.

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2: It's indeed, it does negative 170 on a 2023. I heard that. To Jirenia of Russian State out of our city. Rajana.
3: 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Excuse me.
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0: 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Kilo 2574. Should come back to a silver or gray in color Lexus.
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0: 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Nevada.
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0: 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True four.
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1: 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I guess both parties are on scene.
0: I got things.

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1: Yes, ma'am.
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0: Yes, ma'am, just advising that the driver of the blue Hyundai is being transported to Norfolk General by Medic 16.
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1: 5.
0: Disturbance disorderly, 617 Mariners Way. Received a call from a male stating his wife was involved in a minor motor vehicle accident earlier today. The driver from the other vehicle plus another female is currently at his location taking photos of the vehicle, demanding insurance info from the complainant. Drew sent it back for a unit to go out and check, as he could hear arguing in the background.
1: 23, get copy from second.
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1: 30 Jack in second 2.
0: Copy, and 32, just advise, and you have paperwork again at the warrant office.
1: Sounds good.

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0: Challenger.
1: Hey, man, would you please be on a traffic stop at Grandy in Westmont, Virginia 27. A disabled tag, Mary, 021. V is in Victor, A is in Adam. I can find that one in a 4.
0: 4.

0: 3-2.
1: 3-2.
0: Yeah, right now, driver's license range is going to be Tango 605-89-603. Should come back to Thomas Albert.
1: Copy, sir.

0: questions on your subject, Albert Franklin Thomas Nicholson's license 601-235, black over brown, no debt member, negative 123.
1: Copy. Can you also run a license?
0: Go ahead.
1: Sierra Whiskey Echo 8140, should I go back to a Toyota?
0: And that was 8140.
1: 8140, yes, ma'am.
0: Negative.
2: Good job, thank you.
0: You're welcome.
2: 800, can you check the license for me, please?
0: Singapore.
2: Adam, 039. 4097 should come back to a Daryl Melendez.
0: I got him.
3: You sent a 4-cam?
2: I am, I appreciate it.
0: Four two 3142 Azalea Garden Road, apartment Delta 102. You're responding for a 63-year-old female patient that was recently in the hospital per the complaint, agonal snoring, eyes are open, EMS en route, no further at 1225. And 242, it does look like CPR has started.

0: Tokyo, go ahead.
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0: Copy. Sigma 12, for Valent Psychiatric, 2582 Westminster Avenue. Caller stating that his son's girlfriend is trying to take her life. She's trying to grab the complainant's firearm. Caller was given his information via phone at 1226.
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1: Four, go ahead.
0: It's going to be Bravo 626-21773. Should come back to an Evo in Jackson. And can you put us on a 111 on the intersection of Hill and Z and Avenue J, 900 Block Avenue J?

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1: Ebony Delvona Jackson, Atterbury Street, Atterbury City, not licensed, flat 6, 256, brown over brown, negative NCSEV, sir.
0: Singapore, you touched the message,
1: alrighty then, sir.

0: 时间。4:15. This is the street, please. 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
1: $4.98.
2: Number longer, please.
1: Singapore.
2: Yes, ma'am. First line is going to be 26468. Second one's going to be 39994. And we'll be 119 Bravo, in vehicle 6616.
1: That's okay.
3: No, I'm going to drop off some paperwork.
1: Copy. Is that the paperwork that's pending? For a Miranda.
3: Yeah, this is paperwork for my crash.
1: Copy.

0: 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I have a patient at Norfolk General going to Virginia Beach site, currently in the ERA for Timothy Miranda.
1: Sounds good, send it.
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0: 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I need a corporate message to the office, please.
1: Center 4.
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1: Go ahead.
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0: 212. Yes, ma'am. If you can check out the property found at 4253 East Little Creek Road at the Food Lion. We just received a report of a bag of military-looking bag, book bag, in the middle of the parking lot. Cars had to go around it. It has been pending for over an hour now. If you could just check it out.
1: Okay, copy.

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1: Copy.

Take a call for an overdose, 1060 45th Street, parking garage D at ODU. A female that took 8 migraine pills at 1253.

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Description: female is suicidal. No further at 1255.

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0: 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I don't believe we have a transport unit.
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2: Clearance unable to locate. Scour the parking lot. Nothing's there.
0: I appreciate you. Thank you.
2: You're welcome.
0: Okay, Tango Whiskey Victor 1925. It's a black female, about 5'5, unknown clothing. She felt suicidal at 1304.

0: 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That was Lancaster Avenue.
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0: Leicester.

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1: Air's clear.
0: 805 to Henny, 2nd Precinct Supervisor.
2: 30, go
0: ahead. Hey, this is Keeling. Who is this?

0: Is the air clear?
1: Air is clear.
0: Warrant officer to Blue Sector Walker.
2: 32, go ahead.
0: Do you have a permitted warrant in your posture for Aaron Miller?
2: Give me a second.
3: Can you copy two new IDs for this cruise ship detail?
1: Same four.
3: First ID is going to be 30042. Second is going to be 28895.
1: I copy.

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1: Yeah, can you bring him out to the warrant office? They have him in custody, Virginia State Police.
0: Copy.
2: Who's the reason for tonight?
0: Copy.

Can we get an EPO attempt at 517 West Little Creek Road?

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0: 12:25, good copy. Thank you.

0: 7 12 for a motor vehicle accident with injuries, both those area Robert Hood Road. It's involving a van and a person on a bicycle at 1335.
1: Motor vehicle accident with injury, North Military Highway, Robin Hood Road. Van versus person on a bicycle. Radio 20 supervisor, did you copy?
2: There we go,
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1: Hello.
0: You are the green checklist warrant, correct?
1: Yes, ma'am.
0: Just advising that there's paperwork at the magistrate's office for an individual from Gilbert Street to CSP on Tidewater.
1: You will get to it. I appreciate it, ma'am.

0: 经常做，经常做。
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1: 1340。
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1: Sir, can you respond to 654 Dune Street for a narcotics overdose? Caused as her mother-in-law overdosed, 73-year-old female. The caller did call back later to say there was a misunderstanding and no one is having a medical emergency. But you can still check it out just to verify. 654 Dune Street.

0: need one more unit out here just to have some extra presence around dismissal. 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
1: 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That's hot water at Little Creek.
2: Injuries, just a busted up lip.
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1: 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Unable to locate, we'll take all of you. Copy.
0: What unit is taking all of you?
1: 2-4.
0: Copy, thank you.
1: You're welcome.

0: near, so I was just informed that you had to run. On your first, the SOC, Jesus Manuel Brown Garland Way out of Virginia Beach, he is suspended, not received, 511-230 black over brown, negative NCIC visa. Break on your second, Seth Michael Steep of Bagpipers Lane, Virginia Beach, valid license, 5'9", 200 pounds, brown over blue, negative NCIC visa. I'll go ahead and touch.
1: Thank you. Can you take down a plate and attach it also?
0: Go ahead with the plate.
1: Tango Charlie Victor 3403.

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0: prior to any of the units on military Robin Hood, what are the extent of the injuries?
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1: I copy. Thank you, ma'am.
0: You're welcome. Teresa. Whoever I am. 3-2, 3-7, go ahead. 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You can clear me, assist provided, and put me on 22's overdose. Copy.

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1: What's the last three of the CAD, and what time did this call come out?
0: Came out at 11:21, and the last three is 214.

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2: 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I'm checking to see if she's in a forward. 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
1: I copy.

0: sorry, you said medics can pull you.
1: Oh, no, I think they did, because we're 10-9 and they're not here yet.
0: Let me check. Yeah, it looks like they cleared due to the call back, but they still wanted PD to check on the individual.
1: Okay, thank you.

0: 6 units coming in Norgate High School, which is why.
1: Or located in the rear of the school.
2: Yeah, 3 units in the front. 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
0: If I can get somebody on the Charlie side, let's loop.

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334 is very quick. 734. You say, well, I have a driver's license when you're ready. Go ahead, 34. I think it was 605-0429.

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0: We're at 770 Bush Street. I think it's a 7-Eleven. Susan just flagged us down saying a person is inside requesting medics. Said he's about to have a seizure. Can you send them this way?
1: I got it. APO attempt 1277 East Ocean View. I copy.

0: about that.
1: We're with the individual now. He's actually complaining about chest pains.
0: I copy. I'll let medics know.
2: Yes, ma'am, 236. Can you make it that Robin Hood Road is open again? He's just been cleared.
0: 36, you're coming in low. I can't understand you.
2: I apologize, ma'am. The accident on Robin Hood Military, it is now clear. All traffic is open.
0: I copy 36.

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0: 2.
1: Yes, ma'am. 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Pull me on another criminal enforcement detail at Northern Middle, please.
0: I copy 4-2.
1: 40, sir, Jeff.
0: I copy 40. I still show you on your criminal enforcement at Harvey High School.
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0: It's on the 8576 Chesapeake Boulevard, unit 107, reference to a domestic disturbance. Complaint is child's father will not leave her home. Say a black male wearing all black, tan work boots, long dreads. There's a 2-year-old child present. Male tried to snatch a child from her and is threatening her. She would like him removed from the property at 226. Three three, I'll show you signal 2.

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0: You can call me back in service, and I'll head up there with 32. Also, for the warrant at Norfolk Gin, can we clear that if they're not medically cleared?
1: Yes, the EOA is not taken. I'm getting ready to clear it.
0: Okay, thank you, ma'am.

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1: 3-4.
0: You can go ahead and clear 3-3 off of our message. He should still be on the message with 3-5 as he's kidding.
1: I copy 3-4. I'll make that correction.
0: Thank you, ma'am.

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The person on the line crying on the phone, 1436.

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This is 3-4, correct? Single 4.

Flynn returns negative 123 to a Darden Miller Jr., not licensed, Chesapeake address, negative and links as well. It'll all be attached.

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0: venido?
1: Last minute ready dispatch.
0: Yes, ma'am. When you have an officer in the clear, could you send them over to the second precinct? I have somebody that was sent here by True.
1: Is it in reference to a report needing to be filed?
0: Yes, ma'am. It's a stolen car.
1: I copy one detained. 1449.
2: Green 2 3 show undetained.
1: Just to verify, this is 2 3 with one detained.
2: Yes, ma'am.
1: I copy one detained. 1449.

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1: 707, please.
0: 212, you came in low.
1: Yeah, what's the signal center, please? That's obvious.

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1: I probably you as well.

0: 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I'll take that larceny.
1: I have it. Radio for the second precinct. Yes.
2: Yes, ma'am.
1: Can you drop down the hall, please?

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1: 4-4.
0: Assistance provided. You can put us on silver.
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0: never accepted my show. That's correct.
1: That is correct, yes. I got you.

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1: 4 and 2.
0: Ma'am, we'll be on North Military Highway in front of Trailers Plus, out to the block. A black Nissan Tango Juliet Delta 5145.
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1: 36.
0: Yes, ma'am. What was the scene clearance at the Rutland Hood Road accident, please?
1: Please come in Animal Unit Support at 6095 Indian River Road, please. Have a good day.

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1: 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Alpha 6 0 6 3 1 5 8 3.

0: 23, in reference to that, in terms of Carissa Robertson, I am showing A123 on file for FTA traffic offense.
1: Copy.
2: Oh, yeah, thank you. Handful of grants.

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1: It's clear.
2: Hot 50 to any units near the Wendy's at Norview and Military.
0: 4-3, go ahead.
2: Hey, we just got an updated location for our target from earlier. He may be at that Wendy's.
0: All right, copy. We're about to pull up 10-9. 4-3, if we can get an extra unit, this person's considered armed and dangerous.
3: I'm pulling in right now. What am I looking for?
4: Target's name is Javar Hyman, 5'8", 150 pounds, wearing all black today with a black backpack with white Nike lettering.
3: All right.
0: We're being military with second precinct.
1: Copy.
0: Switching over to second.
1: I copy. I copy. What's y'all's location?
0: Norview and North Military at the Wawa.
1: I copy.
0: Correction at the Wendy's, I apologize.
1: Your sign is 6110 North Military Highway, and my friends to
0: I'm on the feed line side. I'm waiting for you.

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1: It's your dispatch. It was a little loud. Were you calling me at all?
2: Negative, sir.
1: Yes, thank you.

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1: Copy.

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1: Go ahead.
0: Do you have more info on that suspicious at 6110 North Military?
2: Yeah, it's Hyman, Lieutenant.
1: Sir. Jeff said I sent you a mail from earlier and that he's possibly at that location.
3: Do we have a physical description of him?
2: 5'8", 150, earlier seen wearing jeans, black hoodie, black backpack, with Nike on the black, and black shoes.
3: City.
2: Black male, late teens, early 20s.

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1: No, we're heading there from the VOC.

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So I'm not going to stay here and also

0: 2 4 2 4 You can place him on that system.
1: I copy.
2: Keith, I sent you the photo.
3: 10-4.

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1: Yes, ma'am. Can you extend ID number 38357 with a new signature at the time of 1930 and Lobos ID 34682?

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0: 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Convention, the Islamic Fleet, and Winslow Salem.
1: Happy, have a good day.
0: In the 4th, there's one more.

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1: Go ahead.
0: Yes, sir. Are you still on the detail at Northview High School? Or do you want me to clear you from that?
1: No, I'm clear. Excuse me. Assignment completed.
0: I copy, sir.

0: reach him.
1: Yes, sir. I have 205 on a detail at Darby Middle. I just want to make sure he's still there if he's clear.
0: He's not on the radio.
1: Signal 7.
0: I'll give him a call. He should still be there.
1: I copy. Thank you, sir.

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0: 205, apologies, ma'am, I was listening to all.
1: Yes, I'm just checking to see if you still have the detail at Norby Middle, sir.
0: You can clear me and show me how to service.
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0: Job broadcast on Avalon Psychiatric, 1516 Harmon Street. 74 male location, quadrant episodes, 8P. He's having mood swings, hearing voices, also hit one of the staff members at 1540.
1: Sam, if you want to start towards the violent psychiatric 1516 Harmon Street Avenue's Rehab Center. Other individual at the location seems very disorientated, any unstable mood, hearing voices, hitting at the staff, going through a psychosis, pushed a staff member, still waiting on name and description at 1541.

0: for it's going to be Alex Barganzi. It's going to be a white male, 5'6", 154 pounds.
1: Okay.

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1: Yeah.
0: I'll be on criminal enforcement in the

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1: 2-4.
0: Can you review the notes on my call for service? Do you have an office to do that?
1: 2-4, I'm sorry, I didn't copy.
0: 2-4, can you have an officer go out to 9453 Morton Drive to speak to the homeowner there?
1: Copy.

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0: Patrol's pretty tied up. What is that you may need?
1: Q4, go ahead. Four, can you start a medic to this location for transport to the hospital?
2: I copy.

0: Maria, the 2-4, which message is this pertaining to?
1: Cindy, the assistant on 1621 Orange Street. The complainant would like an officer to go out to 9453 Morin Drive to speak to the homeowner about her illegally placing towing tickets on those vehicles.

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1: Happy. Present. His little boy's crying, leg and head hurts. I need a silver Chrysler. At 1549.
0: Bring
1: as well. Location is 1549 what? Location is going to be Galveston Boulevard and Fort Worth Avenue. Galveston Boulevard, Fort Worth Avenue. Copy, 24, hola, head that way.
0: What's going on at Galveston?
1: I have an MV with injuries, little boy hit by a car, is complaining of leg pain and head hurts.
0: Copy.
1: Radio to any supervisor. Did you copy the last?
0: 40, I copy. Put me on it, please.
1: I copy 240. 24, how did you want to clear your last?
2: Please.
1: I copy.

in Galveston and Fort Worth Avenue. Pace is going to be 8 years old. His older siblings are on scene with him. Driver is also still on scene. He does have a witness as well.

0: where are you, Corey?
1: Good.
0: I'm sorry, did you have any motor vehicle accident with injuries involving the 8-year-old? Signal 4, there's going to be a motor vehicle accident with injuries involving an 8-year-old Galveston at Fort Worth Avenue. They said the child ran out to the street, was hit by a vehicle complaining of leg pain.
1: All right, I copy. I'm just shutting a second.
2: The 8-year-old harm himself via cutting his arms and legs. He is aware that you're calling for help. At 1553-37, I have you a signal to.
1: 40109.
2: I copy 42.
1: Vehicle stay on scene.
0: Signal 4, the vehicle is still on scene. It's going to be a silver Chrysler.
1: Copy, thank you. I'm coming from Eagle Side and EPA.
0: Signal 4.
2: He is okay, does not want to go to the hospital, and he's not a threat. 1553.
1: 428, having head pain as well as some scratches on his right elbow.
2: I copy 42. Is scene clear for medics?
1: 1059. 40, I copy. I'm in route 2. Hey, can I get your number real quick?
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0: I copy that. 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
1: Four.
2: Roadway is open and clear. A crash on North Military.
0: I'm sorry, 41, you want me to clear you from your event and what else?
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0: 10-4. Did you need the precinct unit that's still continuing?
2: 6-4, if they're blocking roadway and also to help with traffic if I'm not needed.
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0: Copy. So you're responding to 1251 Yalul Street at the Marine Corps Exchange Office to a violent psych. It's going to be a biracial male, 6'1", 200 pounds, husky, thin mustache, low cut hair, a lot of tattoos, last seen wearing a black t-shirt. Last contact was 10 minutes ago. He had a situation with his ex-girlfriend and wants to self-harm himself. He feels guilty. He drives a silver car, possibly been drinking. He sent a text message saying he's going to kill himself. God, find me in time. Last on location was 10 minutes ago. It's 1557.

0: 22 and 43 is going to be unknown on weapons.
1: Yeah. Can you log me on, please?
0: I copy 200. 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
0: I copy, 4-2.
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1: You can clear me. 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I'll take that call with you, too.
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1: Clear the suspicious on Wendy at Wendy's to me.
0: I copy. Assignment complete.
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0: I copy.

403. Respond to 2639 Brandy Avenue in reference to a warrant. It's going to be an attempt to locate for Southampton County. It's going to be a 123 on file for failure to appear. Original offense was a traffic offense. All is attached.

0: 2126, RDC has been notified. They're sending units as well to circulate the area. 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
1: All right, copy, sir. I have one ready and available, and there are two men.
0: That'll work.
1: I copy. 2-4.
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0: You got a message pending to assist Southampton locating an individual who's wanted.
1: Yes, sir. 4-3 is on it. 2639 Grandy Avenue.
0: Alright, if you would just go ahead and clear him, let's hold that for night shift. This is a, I think it's a traffic violation, if I'm understanding that correct.
1: Yes, sir. It's the FTA for the original driving offense. I'll preempt him and hold for night.
0: Yeah, we got a lot of resources out looking for this other guy as it stands.

0: 442.
1: 442.
0: Yes, ma'am. Can you put me on an assist with the 550 series unit?

0: to dispatch.
1: 482.
0: And if it wasn't made known on Second Main, it's going to be non-life threatening. The child was transported to CHD by medics.
1: Single 4.

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0: From Azalea Garden Road and Leafwood Drive for MVA with injuries. Complainant struck a cyclist. Car versus bicycle. Still gathering further at 1613.
1: 4-3, turn around. Three of us are working a crash. Can you keep us advised of the new one that just popped up in a second?
0: Signal 4.
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1: 40, go ahead.
0: Yeah, so just advising you, we have another MVA car versus person on Azalea Garden Road and Leafwood Drive.
1: Copy. 43, give me advice, please. Go for it, sir.
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3: Asimov, can you log off the previous and log me on? My city ID is 37375, and my partner's is 20200. I'll be here from now to 2030.
0: I copy. Can you repeat the first ID? I have 3735.
3: 37375.
0: I copy. Thank you.
1: 36.
0: 36.
1: The firing complete on current, and you can put us on that assist as a precinct.
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2: 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You can copy a number and call me.

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0: Yes, ma'am, that tag, our message to go with 4th June, to West Ocean View. 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

supervisor is, I copy. Supervisor is arrived at the location. They're going to also be driving a marked city truck. They're not blocking traffic, and they're unable to move at 1628.

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1: 4-4.
0: Yes, yeah, so I'm a preemptive from this NVA, and I'm assigning to the disorderly at Century 21 at 1547 East Little Creek.
1: Five, six, nine, six, three, five.
0: I copy. There's a male is in front of the location drinking a beer and refusing to leave. Send me a black male. Afro, white tank top, blue jeans, black backpack. Let the male removed off the property. 1631. He also got aggressive and threatened to throw his beer bottle at her.

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1: Go ahead.
0: Can you copy an additional log on, please?
1: Go ahead.
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1: I copy.

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0: Sam, you can clear me up the systems provided, and I'll take your MVA off of Mariner's Way.
1: I copy, 3-4.

0: find a way for two vehicles, no injuries. He was driving a Lyft and the car reversed into it. It's near maroon Nissan Altima. The driver of the maroon Nissan is being hostile. No weapon seen. He's blocking the roadway. Complainant refused to advise the driver to move the vehicle to safety. This is 1640.
1: Hi, copy.

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0: Copy, thank you. I copy 257.

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0: Just for clarity, can you notate we're in the normal behavioral center for children, not room 729?
1: I copy. That was a normal behavioral center.
0: Yes, ma'am.
1: I copy.

0: you, 43. Spawn at 3120 Tidewater Drive, Unit B is in for a missing runaway. It's going to be a 14-year-old black male, 5'7", 135 pounds, small afro, last seen wearing black long sleeves, blue jeans, and red shoes. Been missing more than one time. Unknown if he took anything, does take medicines for depression and anxiety, does refuse to take them. He was last seen at the basketball park at Shoot Park, and he walked away at 1644.
1: Copy. 4-4.
0: 4-4.
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0: I copy 4-4.

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0: Yeah, I'm to the 4.
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0: registry form that showing that returning -170 on a 2014 Nissan to an address on Mariner's Way. 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
0: Respond to 1211 West Oceanview Avenue for EMS assist. It's going to be a white male, black shirt, gray shorts, in his 60s. Fell out, he's being held up by two bystanders. I don't know if he is intoxicated or medical related. Medics are en route. 3-2, I show you a signal 2.
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0: Yes, sir. I'm referenced to the Brust Avenue. Call a juvenile with a detention order out of Virginia Beach. Do you want me to hold that for nights?
1: Negative.
0: I copy.
1: Just have the units that you put on the message. 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
0: Respond to 3219 Brust Avenue, Unit A, in reference to a juvenile with a detention order out of Virginia Beach. 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
0: You tried to call or complain about this missing runaway. 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
1: Yeah, if you could have her come out. 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He didn't run away.
0: She's stepping out.

0: right, talk by word of mouth, 230-7878-10. Should come back to me, Joel Christensen, date of birth, 6/5/1963.
1: That was 230-7878-10.
0: Yes, ma'am, you need questions.

0: 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It'll be attached.
1: Copy, thank you.

0: reference 8013, Stowbridge Lane, in reference to a violent psych. It's in reference to the male that the 22 and 26 were looking for earlier. It's a biracial male, 6'1", 200 pounds, husky, thin mustache, low-cut hair, lots of tattoos, last seen wearing a black t-shirt. This is the updated address. Said he was going to kill himself. He has a firearm at the subject. The complainant purchased on base. By law, doesn't want to be noticed by the male or his ex. She's going to be at Norfolk Crossing and Priory Place in a Nissan Sentra. At 1715, I'll get you a signal too.
1: And where you can send it?
0: 23, I'll have you a signal too.
2: Can you signal to with 2nd Precinct Units on a violent psychiatric, 8013 Stowbridge Lane? It's going to be for a male that's been threatening to kill himself, possibly armed with the 102. It's going to be at 8013 Stowbridge Lane for a 29-year-old mixed black Filipino male, 6'1", 200 pounds. Thinks he's wearing a black shirt, unknown pants.
1: I copy, ma'am. Our vehicle doesn't have a computer. You say 8013 Stillbridge?
2: Yes, sir.
1: Thank you.

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0: are you raising dispatch?
1: Yes.
0: Go ahead.
1: I was not reaching dispatch, sorry.

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1: 35, go ahead.
0: Did you say that the subject was going to be in a 2026 Nissan Sentra?
1: The complainant was going to be in a Nissan Sentra. The subject is allegedly inside of 8013 Stoutbridge Lane.
0: Copy.

0: 36.
1: Yeah, the individual was signal 4. 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You can downgrade this to a, you can change this, excuse me, to an EMS assist.
0: I copy 26.

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0: We have a meeting message, please, for Rosemont Middle School.
1: I copy 257.
0: Thank you, ma'am. Can I have the last three of my cats in that, please?

0: 57. I'm showing you still out of service on an admin at the second. I don't have you on a meeting message.
1: Include me on that, please. And then put me on that meeting message.
0: I copy.
1: Can I have the last three of that catch, please?
0: I copy. Stand by.
1: All right, thanks.

0: 42?
1: Yes, ma'am. One female juvenile in custody.
0: I copy. It's 1730.

0: 240 to Lopez. Give me a call.
1: Copy, thank you. You want me to clear you from it or keep you on it?
2: Keep me on it, please. I'm heading there now.
1: I copy.
2: I'll log off when I'm done. And my radio's going to be off. Thank you.
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1: Liberty and taxi, please. 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

Jackson returns negative 170 to a 08 Nissan to a Elvin Foreman, comes back 28 address on Avenue F. Registered owner is negative 1 is received. All

0: Brian.
1: We want to talk about word of mouth 578-19-2260. Should come back to me. Kenny Woodard.
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1: Yes, ma'am.
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1: 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In reference to a female at the location who has possible 123s on file, vehicle is registered to a deceased subject. Officers let the female leave last time they were unable to locate at 1743. Last unit, go ahead.
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0: 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I am showing a 123 for damage to property, felony out of this city. It'll all be attached.
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0: 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If you don't want to, no worries. You can leave it as a violent domestic.
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1: 4-2?
0: Yes, ma'am. I just saw three dirt bikes doing wheelies on Perone and heading toward the Cuomo Drive. Just advising you on that, ma'am.
2: I copy. I'll put out a bolo.

0: draw them on.
1: Yes, ma'am. It's going to be the intersection of Faroe and Fresh, heading towards Cromwell.
0: I copy.

0: you.
1: Okay, thanks.
0: Yes, ma'am. You can change that to one in custody, and I'll be en route to 811.
1: Copy, one in custody. 18 and 3. Go ahead.
0: Plug me on, please. 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
1: You got anybody on a low priority message radio?
0: I do, but I believe they're still waiting for the transport car. Other than that, I have others doing transports and then at CHKD. I have 4-3 in the clear, but I believe they're getting ready to secure.
1: Yeah, what's the update with the domestic?
0: It's the exact same. People that were at Little Creek, looks like she's arguing with her boyfriend at 975 Avenue G. He's threatening her. He grabbed the complainant, not showing any other violence besides the grab, and she's refusing to answer call takers' questions or provide any other information.
1: Okay. Well, I'm looking at the board as well. I don't see anybody that you can pull off of what they're on in dispatch. So you can try to get a first precinct officer, or it will stay pending until the blue sector comes out here shortly.
0: I copy, sir.

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1: Issue with one female juvenile on board, transporting from 3219 Prest Ave to 5701 Northampton Boulevard in Virginia Beach. Starting mileage 159767.
0: I copy 199 at 1816.

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1: 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It's time to complete it. 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
1: 30, go ahead.
0: Yes, sir, just advising you, I have 5 pending, 1 priority, 3. Everything else is low priority.
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1: Signal 4.

domestic. It's going to be between caller and her boyfriend. He grabbed the complainant during an argument. No weapons involved. He's going to be a light-skinned black male, 26 years old, heavy-set, dreads, black jacket, black pants. Levi's has been holding for almost an hour, 1853. Radio to any oncoming blue that can signal 2 with 36 on a violent domestic, 975 Avenue G.

0: 34. You were, we're leaving 24 at the hospital.
1: 24.
0: Copy, I'll place you on it.

418. Can you clear the straight on Creek Street as assignment complete and then put me on the injured on Victoria? Happy.

0: traffic on the violent domestic, 975 Avenue G, in 1900.
1: 33, we can start that way from the precinct. I apologize, 35, we can start that way.
2: 36.
0: Go ahead, 36.
2: Can you call the caller back and see if she's still at home? Because I'm talking to some male through a ring camera. He says he's not home.
0: I copy, 36.

0: 6 on the violent domestic, 975 Avenue G, 1900.
1: Back and see if she's still at home, because I'm talking to some male through a ring camera. He says he's not home.
0: I copy 36.

0: 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You're broken up.
1: Showing negative on a 2026 Mercedes, black in color, lease vehicle, comes back to Mercedes-Benz, Fort Worth, Texas.
0: Let me out with that vehicle. I'll be down at the medical examiner's office.
1: I'm sorry, what's the location again?

0: 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I'll finish logging you on.
1: 27459. Also, the second one. 39528. Landmark unit 6626, rifle, shotgun, shield.
0: I copy, 35. I got you guys logged in.
1: So now, have a good night.
2: You too, 1902.

and so forth. Just to advise him, we're getting ready to have dispatcher changeover. I have 4 pending, and nothing is high priority.

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in his 40s, slim build, muscular, short hair, cut beard, long sleeve red shirt, black shorts. He's currently on foot, being verbally aggressive towards the complainant. The complaint is going to be on the beach. Her location is shown at 180 West Ocean View. She's requested to speak to PD. No further. 1912.

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0: location, females acting disorderly. 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
1: All right, copy. 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
1: Yeah.
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0: Roger. 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She's a regular 119 comedian. They showed us a video, but no assault occurred, and no one was hurt.
1: Copy.

0: 事啊。
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1: From
0: the EMS assist, 1449 East Tanner Street Drive. We have a 34-year-old complaining in the states that her face is bleeding and the door is locked. Possibly 119, but we're unable to... We're unable to determine that.
1: Check
0: camera. We have medics headed that way as well. They might stage. If you just let me know when they can come in.
1: Copy.

0: 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Is that 248? Could you log me on? Custom number, ID number is 20315. And then I'll be at, just give me a detail of CHKD.
1: I copy.

0: think had a code green from an NSO. They've tried to raise several times, a Richard Moore. There's no phone number in the radio query assignment, and we've called the sheriff's office to attempt to get a phone number from them. They haven't called us back yet. He still has not answered his radio.
1: Sorry, what's the name again?
0: Richard Moore.
1: What's the name again, radio?
0: Richard Moore.
1: All right, what's his radio number?
0: 555-7680, and it just went off here, and I'm 13.
1: All right, was he logged on anywhere?
0: The last time he was logged on was October 13th on Belden's Ferry.

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